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See you at the bar, you was hardly talking. That's when I knew that your heart was scarring. Friends to lovers need a part to star in. Like, wait, babe, let me

Περισσότερη μουσική. 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Mad Radio 106,2. Let's get the party started. See you at the bar, you was hardly talking. That's when I knew that your heart was scarring. Friends to lovers need a part to star in. Like, wait, babe, let me.

Περισσότερη μουσική, περισσότερη ενέργεια για σένα. Mad Radio 106,2. Let's get the party started. See you at the bar, you was hardly talking. That's when I knew that your heart was scarring. Friends to lovers need a part to star in like, wait, babe, let me.

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Charmer, Touch Me. It's coming soon on my label, Musical Freedom. It's a great start of this week's episode of Prismatic by Tiësto, and I got some great music for you coming up. Tracks by Doré, Kenyan, Marlon Hofstad, and many more. But first, René Gaston, Marco Nobel, Emerson, and Choc de Puma. Valet d'Alarmes.

0: They still play this track all the time when it came out back in 2003. Never by The Rock Project featuring Tida Arena. And now it's out in a new remix from LD50 and Tompa. Before that, Ken Yen, Your Whole Life Is Just a Dream, and Dore, Put Your Car Down. A couple of weeks ago, I played at Creamfields in the UK, and that's always a special festival to me. And this year was the first time in a long time I played a full trance set. So if you want to check it out, go to youtube.com/tiesto. Let me know what you think of my set, Live at Creamfields. And this track is from York, Bella Claxton and Mike Mulberg, On the Beach.
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There was Respace from Daniel Skyver. Before that, Marissa Turner, People to People in the Stan V remix. Tiesto, Fly 643 in the Kravix remix. And From Orbit and Emerson, Bring It. We're going to pick up the pace. We're going to go a little bit faster with Ossa,

Prismatic in the mix with Tiësto, and you just heard Snoritz, Blue Track. Before that, Underworld, Bone Slippy in the Portax remix, Shake Daddy and Jimmy Gil Martin, 303 Odyssey, and Marlon Hofstadt and Nicky Rubio, Water. Time flew by. We're almost at the end of this week's episode of Prismatic by Tiësto. I hope you liked the mix. Let me know on my socials, at Tiësto, and make sure you follow me. We're closing out with Cheyenne, Pretty Green Eyes.